0: FM.
1: When I met you in the summer, to my heartbeat sound, we fell in love as the leaves turn.

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1: I just got home one evening, and I was just walking home, and it was really horrible, snowing, 'cause I lived on Riverside Drive.

And nobody was there and nobody was nowhere. It was really horrible, snowing in Harlem, in Harlem. I come to my flat.

guys. I know it ain't fair. Only ball I drop. New Year's, Times Square. The world is mine. Sixth sense. I see the seven sands. Now, baby, let's get started for life.